Thank you.

23, spotting on side into college staff medical officer. 24, St. Harvey's. Union Avenue, looking for legal problem. And with 23, respond medical officer. 2, 24, St. Harvey's. Union Avenue, 78. Delta 1, respond 37.

Engine 4, Medic 17, respond. Medic 14-20, 1500 Kent Ridge Road, off of Lock River Boulevard. Engine from a call, not alert. 19-year-old male. Engine 4, Medic 17, respond. Medic 14-20, 1500 Kent Ridge Road, reported to be on the side of the building. Injured from a fall, not alert. 17 Delta 4 response.

Truck 30 ambulance only respond at line 54-1, Bellet Road, Hamilton Avenue for the vehicle accident. Truck 30 ambulance only respond at line 54-1, Bellet Road, Hamilton Avenue, vehicle accident, 29 Bravo 1 response, 25.

Okay.

Ambo 806 respond, Methylon 29-1, 4115 Brycerstown Road, between Oswego Avenue and Santa Fe Avenue, for the 6. Ambo 806 respond, Methylon 29-1, 4115 Brycerstown Road, for the 6, 50-year-old male, 26 Alpha 3 response.

0: 27. Almost had a service around the 4401 Chalet Court for a walk-in report and snow fire out for room mounts of SP.
1: Okay, that's 4401

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2: Medic 21 responds. Medic 1-50, 12 South Conklin Street. 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If you don't know medical problems. Medic 21 responds. Medic 1-51-50, 12 South Conklin Street. If you don't know medical problems. 2016.

0: Angel 27 is a 27. Come for me with me. Angel 27. Come for me one. Yes, I'm even going to call the street name. I got 4401. What's the street name?
1: Chalet Court. Susan Charlie, H-A-L-E-T. Court.
0: That copy, thank you. 2019.

AMO 8 respond, Mike 145-71, 3600 Labyrinth Road, Boone Clark Heights Avenue, Williamson Avenue, for the obstetric 33-year-old female. AMO 8 respond, Mike 145-71, 3600 Labyrinth Road, apartment T2, for the obstetric 24 Alpha 1 response, 2020.

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Truck flow response, no alarm, 40-32, 3144 Sequoia Avenue, for the chest pain, and Charlie, 20.

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0: 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Oh, I'm at 120-10. I'm 3200 Clifton Ave now.
1: Alright,
0: 82. Yeah, I'm also at the Elmont Street, on Tilton Street. Pretty unconscious, 70-year-old male. Engine 20 medic 1 respond, back 120-10, 3200 Clifton Avenue. Pretty unconscious, 31 Delta 3 response, 2026.

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1: Engine 4, Medic 1, EMS 4, respond. I want 4-40, 1515 GD Side Road. Between Lock Raven Boulevard and Trolley Avenue for the non-breathing. Engine 4, Medic 1, EMS 4 responds. Medical Line 4-15 Shady Side Road. Non-breathing, 9 Echo 1 response, 2029. Communications to Medic 2, come up on EMS 1. Medic 2, EMS 1.
2: Ambulator fire, 25 West Oak Avenue, apartment left, 6 West Oak Avenue, 5 West Oak Avenue, 5 West Oak Avenue, 5 West Oak Avenue, 5 West Oak Avenue, 5 West Oak Avenue, 5 West Oak Avenue, 5 West Oak Avenue, 5 West Oak Avenue, 5 West Oak Avenue, 5 West Oak Avenue, 5 West Oak Avenue, 5 West Oak Avenue, 5 West Oak Avenue, 5 West Oak Avenue, 5 West Oak Avenue, 5 West Oak Avenue, 5 West Oak Avenue, 5 West Oak Avenue, 5 West Oak Avenue, 5 West Oak Avenue, 5 West Oak Avenue, 5 West Oak Avenue, 5 West Oak Avenue, 5 West Oak Avenue, 5 West Oak Avenue, 5 West Oak Avenue, 5 West Oak Avenue, 5 West Oak Avenue, 5 West

Expansion 56 Quad 54 respond, Box Area 56-70, 2301 Pentland Drive, between McLean Boulevard, disabled occupied elevator. Engine 56 Quad 54 responds, Box Area 56-70, 2301 Pentland Drive, disabled occupied elevator.

0: engine 43 response. Medical alarm 43-842. Walker Avenue, Cadence Avenue. Unknown medical problem. Male in progress. Engine 43. Respond. Medical alarm 43-82. Walker Avenue, Cadence Avenue. And a man down in the grass. 32 Delta 1 response. 2035.
1: Truck 18 respond, box area 40-65, 4909 Chaladon Road, apartment C Charlie 8 at Tucker Lane for gas leak. Truck 18 respond, box area 40-65, 4909 Chaladon Road, apartment C Charlie 8 at Tucker Lane for the gas leak. Timeout 2030.

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Truck 3, Rescue 1, respond, box 35-76, 700 Alexander Street, disabled occupied elevator at 2036.

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The overdose, 18-year-old female. Ambo 22 responds, Mike Alarm 53-20.

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Smoke alarm 27-10. 4381 Nicholas Avenue. Queen Finley Road, Minnesota Avenue. Chest pain, 39-year-old male. Truck 26 AMBO 20-1 response. Smoke alarm 27-10. 4381 Nicholas Avenue for the chest pain. 10 Delta to response 2042.

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1: Amber 28, respond. Medical alarm 53-66. 11 Mallow Hill Road, between North Bend Road and Albrook Road. Sick case, 84-year-old male. Ambo 28 responds, medical alarm 53-66, 11 Mallow Hill Road, North Bend Road, Malbrook Road, for sick case, 26 Alpha 5 response, time out 2051.
0: Truck 27, non-emergency response. 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

Engine 4799, Tom Smith Farm 47-1, DeSoto Road, Washington Boulevard. 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Engine 4799, respond, Michael Arm 47-1, DeSoto Road at Washington Boulevard. 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

0: Truck 16, Medic 16, respond. Medic 41, 13-21, 16 North Avenue, injured from a fall. Truck 16, Medic 16, respond. Medical alarm 13-21, 1600 West Mount Royal Avenue, apartment 309, between McMeckin Street and West North Avenue, injured from a fall. 65-year-old female, 17 Alpha 2 response. Possible forced entry required. Time is 2057.
1: Truck 29 responds, medical alarm 43-61, 5311 Lothian Road, between Sheridan Avenue and Woodbourne Avenue, for the suicidal female. Truck 29 responds, medical alarm 43-61, 5311 Lothian Road, for the suicidal female. 2058.
0: Engine 27 responds, Bacteria 27-30. 4902 Gunther Avenue, between Moravia and Goodnow Road, for gas leak. Engine 27 respond. Box area 27-30. 4902 Gunther Avenue, between Moravia and Goodnow Road, for the gas leak. Timeout 2058.
1: 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McLaren 51-60. 412 North Bell North Avenue. Between Orleans Street, Jefferson Street, breathing problems, 70-year-old female. Engine 51, Medic 7 responds. Medical alarm 51-60, 412 North Bell North Avenue, breathing problems. 6 Delta 1 response, 2059.
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blood existence that requires that across whether 64 12 or so, Lord, evidence for all these preserves. Mm-hmm. And that blood existence is 54 medical blood existence or so, Lord, evidence for all these preserves.

0: 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Lotus 32 Drew Hill Avenue, apartment 1113. Between West Hoffman Street and Whitey Court. Trouble breathing. 70-year-old male. 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Medical alarm 13-40. 1102 Drew Hill Avenue, apartment 1113. Between West Hoffman Street and Whitey Court. 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Timeout 2111.
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engine 55, medic 5, respond, McLaren 55-10, 1400 McHenry Street, between South Calhoun Street, South Norris Street, chest pain, 80-year-old female. 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

squad 40 minutes 11 respond. Michael Lauren 40-60, 4503 Bonner Road, from Lakefield Road, Windham Road. The unknown medical problem, 64-year-old female. Squad 40 medic 11 respond. Michael Lauren 40-60, 4503 Bonner Road, and apartment Bravo. The unknown medical problem, 32 Delta 1 response, 2136.

775 Simon Cross, Iron 64-20, 616 Ballet Road, Pink Springwood Avenue, Red 76, Amber 25 Respond, Metacross 64-20, 6116 Ballet Road, 46, 26 South September Swans, 88 year old man.

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Ambo 24 respond at 16-13, 412 East Biddle Street, to Barkley Street, Vermont Avenue for the assault female patient. 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

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Engine 56 respond, box area 56-22, 3011 Woodhome Avenue. Investigate trash fire in the rear of location, 2151.

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1: Title 4, P school, shut off and tag, has zero readings on the gas meter, but we did pick something else with the sensor. 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

0: Truck 1, Ambo 3, respond at Worm 6-20, 1400 East Madison Street, between North Eden Street and Morton Court. For the female down, 65-year-old male. Truck 1, Ambo 3, respond at Worm 6-20, 1400 East Madison Street, apartment 607. For the male down, 32 Bravo 1, response 2153.
1: Engine 55, respond, medical office, 24 South Carey Street, for Beaver Pile. 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Shelly 1, response,
0: 65 UO, male, 21. Ambo 27, try.

And when they very fond, but it's the extra one left on the E-40, Third Street, St. Adrian Avenue, and Porter Japanese footy. Traumatic injury. And when I hear a response, my 4-1 of the 143rd Street for the traumatic entry. 30 Bravo 1 response.

0: 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Check line 54-20, 6116 Bel Air Road, between Springwood Avenue and Rast Avenue for the unconscious 37-year-old female. Truck 30, medic 6 respond. 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
1: Medic 1 respond alongside engine 55, medic 4 on 55-20, 1224 South Curry Street, St. Boy Street and Carroll Street for breathing problem. Medic 1 respond alongside engine 55, medic 4 on 55-20, 1224 South Curry Street for breathing problem. 6 Charlie 1 response, 55-year-old male, 2159.

Engine 36, medic 15, respond. Medic 114-70. 2211 West Baltimore Street, between South Smallwood Street and West Bentley Street, for the unconscious 57-year-old male. 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Medic 114-70. 2211 West Baltimore Street, for the unconscious 31 Delta 4 response.

Engine 33 Medic 7 respond at 133-81, 1630 North Wolf Street. Queenie Federal Street, Glanvale Street, breathing problem, 3-year-old male. Engine 33 Medic 10 respond at 133-81, 1630 North Wolf Street. Breathing problem, 6 Charlie 1 response, 22.

0: Andrew 56, had a burnt barrel in the rear of the adjacent yard. Barrel's extinguished. Occupants were talked to. Common service.
1: Andrew 56, I copy. Thank you.

truck 16, non-emergency response, locked area 13-22, 11 West 20th Street, between North Charles Street and Morton Street. Have a patient assist. Truck 16, non-emergency response, locked area 13-22, 11 West 20th Street, apartment 17R, for the patient assist, 2210.

Episode 3 with 5, Medical Line 6-82, East State Street, St. Paul Street. For the 6, Episode 3 with 5, Medical Line 6-82, East State Street, St. Paul Street. For the 6, 26, 501 with 5, 40-year-old male, 22

In boat 3, respond. Back alarm 13-80, Pennsylvania, West North Avenue, for the assault female patient. In boat 3, respond. Back alarm 13-80, Pennsylvania Avenue, West North Avenue, assault

151-20 with Swan Medical on 41-20, another cell cause was used too, as well as seen another thing. Avenue for the test thing is 51-20 with Swan Medical on 42-20, another cell cause was used in test thing, 10-2 with Swan for the official, female, 32-14.

21 ASU 1F19 Famous Farm, American Law 21 Net 10, 38 30 of Wilson Avenue, Apartment 1310, 3x390 West 41st, 3-3 with problems. Engine 21, Amber 19, ASU, Morgan Farm, Medical Law 21-10, 3830 Bourbon Avenue, 6-10, 3-5-6-2, 12-8-8-0-Q, 122-4.

Highway 804 respond, medical log 31-71, 3024, no fail, receive department, Bravo 8, bring the E30, receive 31st, seek for emergency action, Highway 804 respond, medical log 31-71, 3024, no Calvary Street, apartment, Bravo 8, put alert reaction, 20 Alpha 1 response, 38 Hill, Bay, 22, 19.

Squad 4914, respond at 140-21-3825 Foreman Avenue. I'm in Airedale Avenue and Harrison Boulevard. Breathing problem, 81-year-old female. Squad 40, medic 14, respond at 140-21-3825 Foreman Avenue. Breathing problem, 6 Delta 2 response, 22-21.

Tech 16 respond, McLaren 13-22, 11 West 20th Street, 2 North Charles Street and Morton Street. For the fainting, you have truck 16 standing by. Medic 16 respond, McLaren 13-22, 11 West 20th Street, apartment 17R. For the fainting,

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Eric alongside at 61-1639 Fantasy. Think up Bond Street, up Broadway for the fall. Engine 5 respond, medical on Friday at 61-1539 Fame Street for the fall. Crimson Bravo on response, 75-year-old male.

Engine 41 respond, box area 41 Garrett 40, 909 South Eaton Street, between Hudson Street and Dillon Street for the CO detector. Engine 41 respond, box area 41-40, 909 South Eaton Street for the CO detector 22.

8-25 Medical Law 23rd at 5316 Dudley Avenue between Clifmont Avenue and Lindale Avenue 6. In the 23rd respond, medical law 27-50-3616 Dudley Avenue for the 626 $2 response, 4-year-old female, 22.

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0: Amber 30 respond, medical alarm, T5-23, 1829 Chilton Street, between Fenwick Avenue, Hill and Road, for an assault.
1: Yes,
0: sir. Amber 30 respond, medical alarm, T5-23, 1829 Chilton Street, between Fenwick Avenue, Hill and Road, for the assault. 4 Alpha 1 response, timeout 22.

Engine 56 responds. Fox Ferry 56-30, 3420 Woodring Avenue, Greenlawyer Avenue and Hilltop Avenue. For the smoke alarm, Engine 56 responds. Fox Ferry 56-30, 3420 Woodring Avenue. For the smoke alarm, 2332.

0: H31 respond. Sustainable 804 on scene, medical alarm 31-71, 3024 North Calvert Street. Apartment B is in Boy 8 between East 30th and East 31st Street. Engine 31 responds. Sustainable 804 on scene, medical alarm 31-71, 3024 North Calvert Street. Apartment B, Boy 8 between East 30th Street and East 31st Street. Timeout 22-36.
1: Upon respond, Metro-1, 1102 Orleans Street, between 4th Street and Asqua Street. Post smoke alarm. Truck one responds. Box 36-1, 1102 Orleans Street, home smoke alarm, 2236.

0: 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Sick case, trouble breathing, 4-year-old female. Have engine 27 on scene. 97, respond. Medical alarm 27-50. 3616 Dudley Avenue between Cliffmont and Lindale Avenue. 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Convention 27 on scene. Timeout 22:37.
1: Echo 22 respond. Medical alarm 4141. 1599 South Haven Street. Off of Danville Avenue. Pretty injured. AMBO 22 respond, my line 41-41, 1799 South Haven Street, near the railroad tracks. Pretty injured, 28-year-old male, 30 Alpha 2 response.

engine 20 above 22 response, medical alarm 20-50, 005 North Alamont Street, between North Franklin Center Road, West Mott Avenue, injured from a fall, 13-year-old female. Engine 20, MO 22 response, medical alarm 20-50, 705 North Alamont Street, between North Franklin Town Road, West Mott Avenue, injured from a fall, 17 Bravo 3 response, timeout 22:40.

0: Road, Arabia Avenue. Profile, 78-year-old female. Engine 42 respond. Medical alarm 42-20. 3117 Moravia Road between Cedarhurst Road and Arabia Avenue for a fall. 17 Alpha 2 response. Time out 2246.
1: Medic 4 respond. Medical alarm 6-71. 10 West Reed Street. Between Morton Street and Cathedral Street for the 72-year-old male. Medic 4 respond. Medical alarm 6-71. 10 West Reed Street. 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

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For sick case, 26 Alpha 10 response, 34-year-old female, 10 out 2247.

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2: 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Between Mission Boulevard and East Cromwell Street for the commercial fire signal. Squad 26, truck 6, respond. Lock area 26-60. 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
1: 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Medic 1 respond medical alarm 2-1, 1032 Light Street, at Blue Agave, between Pulteney Street and East Cross Street, sick, 26 Charlie 2 response, timeout 2307.

86 921 Respond Medical, Alarm 6-4101, 10 North Princeton Avenue, Fire 103, St. Lafayette Street, I'm off to the street for a breathing problem. 86 921 Respond Medical, Alarm 6-4101, 110 North Central Avenue, Fire 103 for a breathing problem. 6002 Respond, 70-year-old male, 20.

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Engine 36 Number 23 Respond Medical Alarm 36-12 2220 Pressman Street between North Smallwood and North Bethlehem Street. 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

in 43 by medical on 43 FM 2500, like above the avenue, take your erotically spring roll. Put a man down, hang the 43 spot, medical line 43 at 72, 500 block east over there, put a man down, 32 to 1 response, 40 year old female.

Charlie 29, respond medical, alarm, correction back there, 43-81, 1018, Dartmouth Road, between Constable Drive. No foot drive for residential alarm. Truck 29, respond back there, 43-81, 1018, Dartmouth Road, for residential alarm.

Truck 26 respond, medical along 27-51, 3700 Bonview Avenue between Brendan and Gladden Avenue for vehicle accident. Truck 26 respond, medical along 27-51, 3700 Bonview Avenue between Brendan Avenue and Gladden Avenue for vehicle accident. 29 Bravo 1, time out 23.

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0: Truck 23 Ambo 22 respond. Mudline 55-1. 1769 Washington Boulevard, between Bush Street and South Monroe Street, for the hemorrhage, 30-year-old male. 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

0: 54 makes our camera. Between Wilshire Avenue and Antenna Avenue for the seizures, 73-year-old male. 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

inch closer than where we are. Well, I'm closer to Dash 73. We're at 3 North Carlton Street, between West Fayette Street and Vine Street. For the scalding, a 6-month-old female. Engine 23, Ambo 25, respond. Medical line 23-73, 103 North Carlton Street. For the scalding, 7 Alpha 1, response, 2352.

8053 response. I said 32, 34, 39, Emerson Avenue, Pinkston, street of Edgewood Street, residential mall. 8053 response. 5353 at 32, 34, 39, Emerson Avenue, residential mall.

Westmont Friday at 7329 North 39 Avenue, Payfair, Chicago Lake Street to 6, and 103 Westmont Medical Law, 5-2229 North 39 Avenue for the 6, 00, 000,

Medical 11 respond, medical 11 46-60, 5900 Ferndale Avenue, between Marsh Run Avenue and Post Road, with a psych patient, 78-year-old male. 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

0: Rock 5, Medic 16, respond. I'm on T5-62, Cremount Avenue, East North Avenue. 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
1: Engine 4, EMS 4, Medic 6, respond. 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

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Toxic 56-80. 2421 Wellbridge Drive. Between Pickering Drive and Laurelton Avenue for the gas leak. Engine 56 responds. Mark Ferry 56-80. 2421 Wellbridge Drive. An apartment Charlie. For the gas leak, 0010.

because she's flying back full on for coming here at 40. 431 South Prairie Street, same range of speeding code 66. Highway 26 is flying back full on 410-40. 431 South Prairie Street 46. 26 Alpha 8 response.

Engine 47 at Carver Spawn, Microphone 47-50, Washington Boulevard and Nervous Avenue. Pretty unconscious, 40-year-old male, reported to be in a U-Haul. Engine 47, Mike 12 response, Mike 147-50, Washington Boulevard in Nervous Avenue. Unconscious in a U-Haul.

AMBO 24 respond at line 13-82, 2500 Pennsylvania Avenue, 2 West North Avenue and Retreat Street. For the 16, I'll give police on the scene. AMBO 24 respond at line 13-82, 2500 Pennsylvania Avenue, for the 16, male 009.

0: engine 56. I suppose it was left on. 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Apartment's been ventilated. I got zero readings. I'm in service.
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Truck 29, Medic 16, respond at 143-50, 1220 Silverthorne Road, between Alameda and Northwood Drive. Chest pain, 50-year-old male. Truck 29, Medic 16, respond at 143-50, 1220 Silverthorne Road. For the chest pain, 10 Charlie 3, response 7030.

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Medical alarm 8-20, 1313 West Lambeau Street, first floor, between North Whittier Street, North Calhoun Street, for the fainting, 31 Delta 4, response, timeout 0043.

0: Engine 43, Medic 18, respond. Mark 143-71, 5400 Block York Road. He's from Woodbourne Avenue and Tunbridge Road for the breathing problem, 60-year-old male. Engine 43, Medic 18, respond. Mark 143-71, 5400 Block York Road for the breathing problem. 6 Delta 2 response, 0059.
1: Ambulance 18, respond, medical cool on 6-80, 2021 Glen Avenue, Pinguin Avenue, Rice Towns Road for the fall. Ambulance 18, respond, medical on 6-80, 2021 Glen Avenue, for the fall, 17 Bravo 1, respond, 75 year old female,

Truck 18 MOA responds, medical alarm 20-31, 2115 Cocoa Lane, Clifton Avenue, Windsor Avenue. Trouble breathing, 47-year-old female. 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

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Medic 7 respond, medical alarm 56-70, 6223 Plymouth Road, between Cloverdale Avenue and Louise Avenue, chest pains, 10 Alpha 1 response, 10 by 113.

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Bravo 1 response.

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Medical alarm 20-20, 2820 Windsor Avenue between North Duplin and Poplar Grove Street for abdominal pain. 30-year-old male. 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Medical alarm 20-20, 2820 Windsor Avenue between North Duplin Street and Poplar Grove Street for abdominal pain. 1 Alpha 1 response. 30-year-old male, examiner 119.

Change of 20 Manning, Florida, Swan, Methylon, 29-31, 2109, Bradish Avenue, between Clifton Avenue, Winston Avenue for the chest pain. 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

8029, respond by 3020 United States, 4755 Park Avenue, apartment 313, St. Virginia Avenue, Woodland Avenue for residential alarm. 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

Ambo 25 respond, Megalon 27-30, 1000 Moravia Road, between Gunther Avenue and Sinclair Lane. For the injured 28-year-old male, Ambo 25 respond, Megalon 27-30, 1000 Moravia Road. For the injured 30 Bravo 1 response, 1000.

Halo 23 respond, McLaughlin 23-83, 500 North Packer Street, 2 West Franklin Street, George Street for the 6th. Ambo 23 responds. McLaughlin 23-83, 500 North Packer Street.

truck 12, medic 17, respond, medical on 4873, Liberty Heights Avenue, Woodbine Avenue for the vehicle accident. Truck 12, medic 17, respond, medical on 4873, Liberty Heights Avenue, Woodbine Avenue for the vehicle accident.

asking about a 27 response. I'm going 3670, 710 North Duplin Street, between Rainier Avenue and West Lavelle Street, injured from a fall, 69-year-old male. Asking about a 27 response. I'm going 3670, 710 North Duplin Street, injured from a fall, 17 bottle 4 response, 159.

respond medical on 4066 Lincoln, 1404 Avenue, St. Clinton Avenue, Oakland Road for the stroke. 1240 Medical Team Respond Medical Lawn 40-66 1914 North Forest Park Avenue for the stroke. 28 Charlie 1 Respond. 45-year-old male

Ambo 3, respond, Mike 140-73, Liberty Heights Avenue, Woodbine Avenue. 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Ambo 3, respond, Mike 140-73, Liberty Heights Avenue, Woodbine Avenue. For the vehicle accident, 29 Bravo 1, respond.

engine 57-9 respond, McLaren 57-60, 1525 Turk Street, between Fairhaven Avenue and Pennington Avenue for the breathing problem, 63-year-old female. Engine 57-9 respond, McLaren 57-60, 1525 Church Street, breathing problem, 6 Charlie 1 response.

2029 requirement. Black 35 dash could be 40, 26 feet with a road between y'all gonna drive for the residential alarm. 2029 requirement, Black 35 dash 50, 40, 26 feet with a road for residential.

0: Amber Funny Falls Respond Medical on 6-20 South Pershing Ashland Avenue between Ash Pershing and Somerville Street for chest pain. 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
1: Ambo 23 Respond, McLaren 2-20, Marketplace, East Pratt Street. 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
0: 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Ambo 20 respond, medical alarm T20-20, 6824 Conway Street, between Clinton Street and Adams Place. 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Reported abdominal pain, 31 Charlie 3 response, time out 2:30.

Ambo 28 respond, that's where I'm 40-73, Liberty Heights Avenue, Woodbine Avenue, on the vehicle accident. Ambo 28 respond, that's where I'm 40-73, Liberty Heights Avenue, Woodbine Avenue, vehicle accident, 29 Bravo 1 response.

Engine 8 responds, Fox 38-30, 713 North Fremont Avenue, between Dolphin Street and West Lambdale Street, for the wires arcing. Engine 8 responds, Fox 38-30, 713 North Fremont Avenue, for the wires arcing. Report to the rear of

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0: Medic 15, respond. The farm 8-11, 1645 North Calhoun Street, between Baker Street and North Kelmer Street. The assault, you have police on scene. Medic 15, respond. The farm 8-11, 1645 North Calhoun Street, on the assault. 250.
1: Medic 1 respond, medic 1 alarm 23-31, 601 East Fayette Street, police headquarters at North Frederick Street, in the lobby, chest pains, possible suicidal. 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
0: Ambo 30 respond, medic 1 P5-20, 1533 Homestead Street, between Kirk Avenue and Tyler Street, abdominal pain, 35-year-old female. 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

0: Engineer Communications. Yes, ma'am. I've got wires down from a tree that's fallen down to the rear dispatched address. It's going to be pole to house. The power is out, and I got a pole number for you when you're ready.
1: Okay, I'm ready to copy.
0: It's going to be 479572. We taped off the area. The power seems to be out. Wires are not arcing. We will not be remaining.
1: Okay, copy. Thank you. 250.

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Engine 36 Medic 12 respond, alarm 36-11, 2404 Winchester Street, an apartment K, heart problems, 19 Delta 4 response,

Engine 43, Medic 18, we're following up on 43-61, E48, Glenwood Avenue. Between Ivanhoe Avenue and Movement Avenue, breathing problem, 41-year-old female. Engine 43, Medic 18, respond, McLaren 43-61, 848 Glenwood Avenue for the breathing problem. 6 Delta 2 response.

upstairs going to the blind place the other day. He fully came up red. It was a great bed. You know, RG, yeah, I think for the sick. Man, 16 is 4, medical alarm, 27-52, 40 for DM, more revenue for the 6, 26 alpha flat response, female,

Engine 43, respond back to 43 Exterior, 5903 York Road. York River Road between Sherwood Avenue and Wildway today, 4th Century, Engine 43, respond back to 43 S30, 5903 York Road, 44th Century.

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Andrew 14 Mech 5, respond, Mech 1 23-31. 601 East Fayette Street, off North Frederick Street for the chest pain. 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

Truck 12 EMO 8 respond, like 140-70, 4008 Liberty Heights Avenue, between Clarksdale Avenue and Granada Avenue for the breathing problem, 59-year-old female. Truck 12 EMO 8 respond, like 140-70, 4008 Liberty Heights Avenue, breathing problem, 6 Charlie 1 response, 3.

Engine 41 Medic 2 response, northbound I-95 at exit 60 Moravia Road for the vehicle accident. Possible rollover. Engine 41 Medic 2 response, northbound I-95 at Moravia Road for the vehicle accident. Possible rollover. Baltimore County also responding for...

Engine 51 EMO 23 respond. Smoke line 51-6041 North Linwood Avenue between Orleans Street and Jefferson Street. Chemical accident involving a bike. Engine 51 EMO 23 respond. Smoke line 51-6041 North Linwood Avenue. The vehicle accident involving a bike. 29 Delta Tours.

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Amber 23, Swan Medical Line 23, SJ, 3501 West Spring, Shooting 5416, Missing No Packs, Shooting No Fridge, Street for Fall. 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

8893 respond alongside it, Ambulance 23, Medical Line 73-8351 West Flanders Street, Apartment 416, between North Packer Street and North Green Street for the forced injury. Ambulance 23 respond alongside Ambulance 23, Medical Line 73-8351 West Flanders Street, Apartment 416 for the forced injury. 17 Alpha 2 response, 69-year-old female.

engine, correction, truck 8, non-emergency response, Fox 3030-52-3310, Simpson Avenue, between South Caton Avenue and Bloomfield Avenue for the patient assist. Truck 8, non-emergency response, Fox area 30-52-3310 Benson Avenue, and apartment 113, patient assist.

Technical by 33-60, operations on 5 round 1. Engine 5, engine 6, truck 1 respond. 600 North Wolf Street, John Hopkins Main Hospital, between Orleans Street, Jefferson Street for the alarm sounding in the high rise. Technical box 33-60, operations on 5 round 1. Engine 5, engine 6, truck 1 respond. 600 North Wolf Street, John Hopkins Main Hospital for the alarm sounding in the high rise. 5

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NJ 53 MOA respond medical on 53-1. 4637 Rokeby Road between Swan Avenue, Glen Allen Drive, 76-year-old male injured from a fall, 17 Bravo 4 response. Engine 53 Anvil 8 respond medical on 53-1. 4637 Rokeby Road for the 76-year-old male injured from a fall, 17 Bravo 4 response, 5.

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Area 55-21. 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Engine 55 is from Knox. Area 55-21. Reported on South Poplin Street, New Ramsey. Reported outside fire, possible crash. 536.

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Engine 58 Inver 26, Summit Lawn, 58-71, 2645 South Packer Street, Lemon Avenue, Engine Mafal, 18-year-old male. 17 Delta 4, 5.

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truck won't respond after a 6-12, 1524 Holbrook Street, between East Oliver Street, East Federal Street, private loan residential fire signal. Truck won't respond after a 6-12, 1524 Holbrook Street, a private loan residential fire signal. 601.

Amber 30 Medical Arm, 51-50. 342 Leverton Avenue, South Highland Avenue. 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

Rescue on Medicaid, St. Reform Medical Norm 23-23, 824 West Fayette Street, Apartment A, between North Fremont Avenue, North Poppleton Street, 55-year-old female diabetic problem, 13 Charlie 1 response. 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
0: 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For the seizure, I'm able to raise the ambulance 30.
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0: 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For the seizure, 59-year-old male. 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

truck 3 medic 2 respond medical on 5-40, 1300 South Elwood Avenue, between Elliott Street, Boston Street, 40-year-old female, chest pain, 10 Delta 2 response. Truck 3 medic 2 respond medical on 5-40, 1300 South Elwood Avenue, for the 40-year-old female, chest pain, 10 Delta 2 response.

Not a clever. 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

Attention companies, acting shift commander Mr. Joseph T. Bloom in charge of field operations. The following units will be out of service from 0700 to 0700 for apparatus. Truck 20, Truck 25, and Tower 1. Engine 14 will be relocated to Stedman. Engine 41 relocated to Truck 20. The following is today's safety message. All units responding to water incidents, be advised, personal flotation devices are mandatory for every member operating near or on the water. No one enters the hazard zone without a properly secured life jacket. Check your straps, check your partner, and always maintain situational awareness. Water conditions change fast, and proper PPE is your first line of defense. Stay sharp, stay safe, and ensure all personnel are fully protected before beginning operations. Flag status alert. United States flag and Maryland flag are at half-staff. President Donald J. Trump orders the United States flag lowered to half-staff, effective immediately, and returned to full-staff at 0600, correction, at 6 o'clock p.m. on Saturday, July 18, 2026. This is in honor of the United States Senator Lindsey Graham, who passed away Saturday, July 11, 2026. As a matter of protocol, the Maryland flag is lowered to half-staff. No flag may fly higher than a United States flag. As the temperatures climb, it is essential for members to stay hydrated. Hydration is critical for optimal performance. Progressive dehydration impairs performance, mental capacity, perception of effort, and can be life-threatening. To help stop dehydration before it starts, limit the use of stimulants and stay adequately hydrated. 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Do not wait for signs of dehydration. 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

Engine 36, Medic 15, respond medical alarm 36, station 11-13-10, North Bentlow Street, between Long Street and Moreland Avenue. 69-year-old female with chest pain. 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

truck 2060 southbound area 27 day 5312 Valley Avenue between Crestmont Avenue and Lindale Avenue for investigation. Truck 2060 southbound area 27 day 5312 Valley Avenue for investigation. 704.

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and in 53-94 Reform Medical along 53-62, 5112 Emerson Avenue between Drury Lane and Woodside Road, 52-year-old male with chest pain and claim, and 53-94 Reform Medical along 53-62, 5112 Emerson Avenue for chest pain and claim, 10 doctor for response.

7-4 Long, 6-43, 1000 East Lombard Street, apartment 102 between South Edmonton Street and Horse Reddish Lane. 53-year-old female, unconscious and alert. Medic 10, respond medical along 6-43, 1000 East Lombard Street, apartment 102 for unconscious. 31 Charlie 1 response, 722.

and the 36th Annual 22 Reform Medical along 14-61 2109 Eagle Street between South Pulaski Street and South Marble Street. 40-year-old male, diabetic, now alert. Engine 36, angle 22, respond medical along 14-61, 2109 Eagle Street for diabetic alert, 2013 Charlie 1, respond 17.

Truck 26, Medic 13, respond medical along 27-30, 5009, Franklin Avenue, between Radke Avenue and DeWalt Avenue, Post Acute Care Center, 93-year-old female, multiple seizures. Truck 26, Medic 13, respond medical along 27-30, 5009, Franklin Avenue at Post Acute Care Center, for multiple seizures, 12 Delta 2, respond 720.

top 10 Amber 360 Storm out of Gormont 36-60, 200 block of North Warwick Avenue between West Weston Street and West Franklin Street for 29-year-old female vehicle accident. Truck 10 Anvil 2060 Storm Manivore along 36-60, 200 block of North Warwick for vehicle accident, 29 Bravo 5 response.

Engine 4. Oh, I'm sorry, 4-71. We're on 34 Rumble Avenue. Willow Avenue. Yeah, it's your gas lights. Engine 4, Box Area 4-71. 4734 Rumble Avenue. Natural gas lights. 7.

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1: yeah.
0: John Gould Avenue, 46-41-year-old male, 26 South Lemmer Spot. 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

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Engine 31-able-3 respond, medical line 31-62, East 29th Street, St. Paul Street, from a vehicle exiting 29-Alpha-2 response.

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Labrador Boulevard, East Belvedere Avenue. 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Engine 43, Medic 18, respond medical alarm 43-1. 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For the overdose, fentanyl, 23 Charlie 1, response 740.

Engine 35 report, Fox Area 35, Jake 51, 807 Jack Street, between 8th Street and 9th Street for the smoke alarm installation. Engine 35 report, Fox Area 35, Jake 51, 807 Jack Street for the smoke alarm installation, 750.

23, respond medical alarm, 13-10. 33 Prescott Street, Utah Place, Tampa, Philippine, 46-year-old male. 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

advantage of the V8 medic alarm, respond to alarm 47-51, 3048 Elizabeth Avenue, Harriet Avenue, for a site case, 42-year-old female. Engine 58, medic 1, respond medic alarm 47-51, 3048 Elizabeth Avenue, for a site case, 42-year-old female. 25 Charlie 4, response, 07.

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0: Engine 47 Amber, 24 Metacorn, 47-T1, 27 West Fifth Avenue, Gable Avenue, for hemorrhage, 40-year-old female. Engine 47 Amber, 24 Metacorn, 47-51, 27 West Patapsco Avenue, between Gable and Neiman Avenue, for hemorrhage, 40-year-old female, 809.
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Okay, Summit of the Quorum 30-71, 102 Diener Place, Connecticut Ave. Three assault. Second floor hallway with police. Truck 8, respond. Summit of the Quorum 30-71, 102 Diener Place, Connecticut Avenue. For the assault with police. 60-year-old male, second floor hallway, 4 Bravo 1, 812.

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Truck 16, Anvil 27, responding medical on 13-70, 1837 Pennsylvania Avenue, between Lawrence Street, Robert Street, for the man down unknown driving, 32 Delta 1 response. Truck 16, Anvil 27, responding medical on 13-70, 1837 Pennsylvania Avenue, for the man down unknown driving, 32 Delta 1 response, 825.

Ambulance 20, Summit Aquarium 27-32. 329 Greencrest Road, for chest pain, 34-year-old female, 10 out 1 response. Okay. 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

0: Stadium Place, Admiral Roll, 51-year-old male, diabetic problem, 13 Charlie Woman Hart. Engine 31, Medic 6, respond, medical on 31-21. 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
1: 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I'm South Caton Avenue, Wilkins Avenue, take back flight elevator. Engine 30 Rescue 1, respond back, 32-52. I'm South Caton Avenue. Clean Wilkins and Madison. Disabled Dock Flight Elevator, 832.
0: Engine 52, truck 18, respond back, 52-51. 2027 West North Avenue, Endeavors, please, between North Caton Street, North Pulaski Street, private long commercial fire system. Engine 52, truck 18, respond back, 52-51. 2027 West North Avenue, Endeavors, please, for the private alarm commercial fire signal 833.

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0: Oh, you're sure 835. Communications to safety officer 2, come up with your main, please.

0: Yes, sir. Just was inquiring. You're headed to 43. There's not an incident there, correct?
1: Not quite sure yet. That's what I'm going to check out.
0: Okay. When you do, could you just advise us, please? Thank you, sir.
1: Yes, ma'am.
0: Many thanks. Thank you.

Engine 58 Medic 12 AMS 3 respond medical on 58-80, 2703 Maisel Street, at Westport Street for the non-breather, 72-year-old male. 9 Echo 1 response. Engine 58 Medic 12 AMS 3 respond medical on 58-80, 2703 Maisel Street for the 72-year-old male non-breather. 9 Echo 1 response, 8.

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3: Street, unconscious 29-year-old female, 31 Delta, full response. 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Between Bentley and Wheeler, 29-year-old female, unconscious, 31 Delta 4, is 8:42.

truck driver saw him. I'm sorry, 31-3713 Valteria Avenue, between Frisbee Street, West the Wall Avenue, from Private Law Residential Complex. 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

0: Squad 26.
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0: Okay, 47.
2: Hello, Cherry Hill Road. Just being 36-year-old female. Next one, medical arm. T-40. Hello, Cherry Hill Road. Just being 36-year-old female, 47.

0: Menu 50 grams of donut service. We had elevated levels of CO in the kitchen area from cooking in the apartment. The apartment was ventilated. Levels returned to normal. We're going to be in service.
1: Okay, 52.
0: Menu 50 communications also. Could you hold us out? We're going to be going to the fire academy 6724 as we 4PO evaluation.

Stanbury 27, respond back alarm, 23-1, 22 Lake Street, 711 for vehicle. Andrew 27, medical on 23-1, 22 Lake Street, for the assault.

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Anvil 27, respond medical along 36-30, 544 North Fulton Avenue between West Franklin Street and Edmondson Avenue, a residential facility for a sick case. Anvil 27, respond medical alarm, 36-30, 544 North Fulton Avenue, for a sick, 905.

Please call medical alarm 35-81 152 Reaper Avenue between Poultry Street and Stephen Avenue. 25-year-old male faint. 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

53 Medical 4, respond medical along 53-31, 3700 Edison Avenue, between Allendale Street and Mount Holly Street. 40-year-old overdose. Engine 53 Medical 4, respond medical along 53-31, 3700 Edison Avenue, for overdose. 23 Delta 2, response 9.

Engine 35, medic. 10, respond medical along 35-5921 East Jeffrey Street, between St. Victor Street and 10th Street. 35-year-old female, unconscious, trouble breathing. Engine 35, medic 10, respond medical along 35-50, 921 East Jeffrey Street for unconscious trouble breathing. 31 to 2 response, 935.

along 53-6424 Nottingham Road between Applegate Lane and Woodside Road. 81-year-old male fall on the ground. 428 Eastbound Medical along 53-6424 Nottingham Road fall on the ground. 17 Alpha 3 responds.

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And the 3 weeks long medical law for the 3604 Northgate Road, sick and unwell, 26 Alpha 10 response message.

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Truck 5, Ambulance 19, respond medical alarm 25-60, Kirk Avenue and Curtin Avenue for vehicle accident.

Andy 45 is on Fox Area 45-6058 Key Highway, Key Avenue, between Fulgrave Avenue and Rockwell Avenue. 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

0: I just wanted to advise you, when you go to location, could you just advise if there's a need for a medic?
1: Well,

Engine 20, Medic 17, respond medical alarm 20-10-3333. 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

Back 2-52 Aboriginal 501 entity into 55 truck 6 respond 111 West East Street between South Hanover Street and Cluster Street for commercial alarm in a high rise. Typical Back 2-52 Aboriginal 501 entity 2 into 55 truck 6 respond 111 East West East Street for commercial alarm in a high rise.

Anvil 22, we saw a medical along 58-42, 2625 Seaman Avenue between Seabury Road, Cherry Hill Road. 78-year-old male, breathing problems. Anvil 58, Anvil 22, we saw a medical along 58-42, 2625 Seaman Avenue for breathing problems. 6 Delta 2 response.

Apple 27 Respond Medical along 13-81 McCullough Street, West North Avenue for hemorrhage. Apple 27 Respond Medical along 13-81 McCullough Street, West North Avenue for hemorrhage. 920.

23, respond medical along 55 60 at the request of Medic 4, 1801 Washington Boulevard between South Monroe Street and Western Avenue at the Royal Farms, 30-year-old male for injury. Truck 23, respond medical along 55 60 at the request of Medic 4, 1801 Washington Boulevard at Royal Farms, injury. 3501 response, 928.

Engine 41, Medic 2, respond medical alarm to E20-40, 6202 Eastern Avenue between Al Reno Street and Folcroft Street. 74-year-old male, hemorrhage. 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

Unit 43, Med 18, Farm Medical along 43-10, 5207 at Alameda between Cedar Cross Road and Giddings Avenue, 17-year-old female overdose. 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

0: been one call for so as this condition, we're going to move it.
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Answer 53 responded to a request of Vandal 28 Medical on 53-31, 3700 Emerson Avenue between Allendale Street and Public Street. Propane power. Answer 53 responded to a request of Vandal 28 Medical on 53-31, 3700 Emerson Avenue. Propane power.

10 to 56 North Lawn, 56-30. Through 343 Woodring Avenue and Warrior Avenue for a sick case, 69-year-old female. Engine 56, North Lawn, 56-30. 343 Woodring Avenue, Warrior Avenue, 626 Delta 1, 934.

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Andrew 51 responds, medical alarm T20-1. 301 Bayview Boulevard, the bus stop, between Hopkins Bayview Circle and Hopkins. 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

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Engine 5, respond. 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Ambulance 12-1, scene, with a seizure. 939.

Engine 55 respond non-emergency box area 55 dead 60, 1801 Washington Boulevard, between South Monroe Street, Washington, Western Avenue for the washdown, police requested. Non-emergency on box area 55 dead 60, engine 55 report 1801 Washington Boulevard for the washdown.

13 with engine 56, medical line 56-30, 343 Woodring Avenue, Motor Avenue. 69-year-old female engine 56-1 scene requesting 26-1 response. 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Engine 56-1 scene requesting 26-1, 942.

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Medic 18, respond medical line 56 age 42, 6315 Illinois Avenue, between Glenmore Avenue, Maybury Avenue, 23-year-old male, threat of suicide, 25 Bravo 3, response. 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

EMS 2 Medical on 5-81, 14 South Broadway, Commerce Court, for a seizure. 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Joseph Units on scene. 949.

0: change it to 111 West Keith. 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I'm going to put it in test mode. 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Engineer, actually, can you put me out of service and route to the academy for fit test?
1: Alpha 53.

Talk 27 enabled 27 with Law Medical Law 46-80, 4201, Primrose Avenue, People Encouraging People, between Raytonhound Road, Oakleaf Avenue, 40-year-old male, overdose unconscious, 23,002 response. 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

Engine 53, Snowmatic Alarm 53-1, 4637 Colburn Road, Swan Avenue, Purchase Paints, 70. Engine 53, Snowmatic Alarm 53-1, 4637 Colburn Road, Swan Avenue, Purchase, and up to 490.

0: 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Between Campbell's Lane, Lorts Lane, with a disabled occupied elevator. 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
3: 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And Bolivar with engine 53, medic alarm, 3-1, 4637 Colhorn Road, chest pain, 17-year-old female, 9.

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2: Truck 23 will be on the air at 2100 block of West Brad Street for 10 sweeps.
1: Truck 23, 2100 block of West Brad Street for sweep. 1001.
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2: In accordance with MOP 363-03. Officers will be responsible for enforcement of the approved VCFDT shirt outlined in the MOP. 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

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Rice Town, West Garrison, unconscious 45 year old male. 31 Delta 3 response. 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On Rice Town Road, West Belvedere. 45 year old female unconscious in a vehicle. 31 Delta 3, 1017.

Engine 33, Sunday Climb 51-12, 1402 Edison Highway, East Hospital Street. Smithfall, 52-year-old female. Engine 33. 1-12, 1402 Edison Highway, East Hospital Street. 2-year-old female, Smithfall.

0: 14-1, 1800 Highland Street, apartment 428 left. Between South Fulton Avenue and South Monroe Street for the 68-year-old female sick case, 26 Charlie 2 response. Medic 15 response, medic hold on, 14-1, 1800 Highland Street, apartment 428 West. For the 68-year-old female sick case, 26 Charlie 2 response, 1018.
1: Engine 31, Med 16, Medical Farm, Whereas, 88, 11, 1, 2, Avenue, overdose. 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

Truck 26, Medic Barn, 27-1, 4707, Chafford Avenue, Robinson Avenue, engine will fall. Truck 26, Medic Barn, 27-1, 4707, Chafford Avenue, engine will fall.

Amboy 06 was Palm Medical on 31-11, 545 Wine Oak Avenue, Apartment 5, between Greenmount Avenue, Old York Road, 63-year-old male back pain, 5 Alpha 1 response. Amboy 806 was Palm Medical on 31-11, 545 Wine Oak Avenue, Apartment 5, for the 63-year-old male back pain, 5 Alpha 1 response, 1021.

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Medic 7 respond medical on 51-71, 626 North Dulwich Street. Between McElderly Street, East Monument Street, 59-year-old male CK 26 Charlie 1 response. Medic 7 respond medical on 51-71, 626 North Dulwich Street for the 59-year-old male CK 26 Charlie 1 response 1027.

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Lights of Town Road, Patterson Avenue for the vehicle accident. Engine 46 respond box area 46-81. Lights of Town Road, Patterson Avenue for the vehicle accident. 10-20.

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Yeah, Bolita 1, medical alarm 21-20, 830 West 40th Street, Kidder Lane, sick case. 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

Station 4, Shaw Medical Lodge, 4-30, 1620 Kingsway Road, Fenwick Avenue, Chris A. Case, Engine 4, Shaw Medical Lodge, 4-30, 1621 Kingsway Road, Fenwick Avenue. 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
1: Truck 5, Medic Alarm, respond, Medic Alarm, 85-73, 2327 North Charles Street, 2nd floor, room 213, D2. Between East 23rd Street, West 24th Street, 56-year-old female, breathing problems, 6 Delta 4 response. Truck 5, Medic Alarm, respond, Medic Alarm, T5-73, 2327 North Charles Street, 2nd floor, room 213, D2. 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

0: engine 46, medic 4, respond medical on 45-82. 3000 full fall fast man in court, apartment K. Enroll merit course for the 62-year-old female, diabetic problem, 13 Charlie 1 response. Engine 46, medic 4, respond medical on 45-82. 3000 full fall fast man in court, apartment K. For the 62-year-old female, diabetic problem, 13 Charlie 1 response, 1053.
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Evo 19 responding to 46 en route with full alarm 13-40. 1211 Drew Hill Avenue. 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Medical alarm 45-82, 3004 Falstaff Manor Court, Apartment K, between Lamar Court, put a diabetic crowd on 13 Charlie Mars. Anvil 19 respond with engine 46 en route. 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

0: Matter 4 on 13-1211 Drew Hill Avenue, between the street West Landville Street, 4-year-old female injured from a fall. 17 Bravo 1 response. Medic 4 respond, medical on 13-1211 Drew Hill Avenue, 4-year-old female injured from a fall. 17 Bravo 1 response, 1056.
1: Amber 3, medic alarm. 13-81, 2406 Utah Way, 49th Street, 6K. Amber 3, respond, medical alarm. 13-81, 2406 Utah Place, 49th Street. 26 Alpha 9, 17.

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be respond medical law 13-81 at the request of Amber 3, 2406 Utah Place between White Lock Street and Chauncey Avenue, 67-year-old male. Truck 16 respond medical law 13-81 at the request of Amber 3, 2406 Utah Place

to respond matter for law 33-80-2412 East Alva Street between North Martha Avenue and North Court Street, 21-year-old female, sick and normal breathing. To respond medical along 33-80-2412 East Alva Street, sick and normal breathing, 26 Charlie, to respond 11.

The form at the along 13-8601 West North Avenue between Pennsylvania Avenue and North Carter Street, 48 old female, seizure. Engine 13, Angle 24, respond medical along 13-8601 West North Avenue for seizure 12 Delta 4, respond 11-11.

And in 4397 City Farm Medical, along 4361-5311, Lothian Road between Sheridan Avenue, Woodburn Avenue, 27-year-old female hemorrhage. And just 4397 City Farm Medical, along 4361-5311, Lothian Road for hemorrhage, 21 Delta 5 response.

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0: At North and Dukeland, you dispatch 60 officers.
1: Okay, any injuries, and are you blocking or impeding traffic?
0: No injuries at this time, but no, we're not blocking and impeding.
1: Okay, thanks, sir.

It's 33 Amber 2064 Medical Law 32-2014-09 Cane Hill Avenue between East Hoffman Street and East Allen Street, 21-year-old female, obstetrics. 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

Section 55, Angle 22, EMS 5, Reform Medical, along 23-63, Scott Street, McHenry Street, for non-route. 1055, Angle 22, EMS 5, respond. 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

0: 4109 third, through head over, both CO, 32 general, run next door. Generator's been shut down. 12 has been rechecked after ventilation on its unit that will limit truck holding ground service.
1: As received for 11.

41 and 020 respond medical along 620-20, 6806, street between Quinton Street and Pembroke Boulevard, 60-year-old male, breathing problem. Engine 41 and 020 respond medical along 620-20, 6806 Gulf Street for breathing problem. 6 Delta T response 1122.

along V20-30, operations on 5 ground 1. 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

truck 29 responding medical along 43-74, 5912 Breckenridge Avenue between Rosebank Avenue and Breckenridge Court. Female age unknown, medical alarm. Truck 29 respond, medical alarm 43-74, 5912 Breckenridge Avenue for medical alarm. 32 Bravo 2 responds 1120.

0: Top count is on medical along 8-51-1501 West Saratoga Street between North Stricker Street and North Harris Street. 50-year-old male. Psychiatric ALOC. Truck 10 respond. Medical along 8-51-1501 West Saratoga Street. Psychiatric ALOC. 25 Charlie T response. 1129.
1: Engine 51, I'm on scene. We got a two-story brick. Village group appears to be occupied. We got nothing evidence side alpha. Engine 51 will be established in Gus Ryan Street Command.
2: Engine box 1, T20-3. Engine 51 is on scene. It's still in the middle of the group. Brick, nothing showing. Engine 51 assumes Gus Ryan Street Command at 1129. Time is 30.
3: Italian Chief 1, we're on the scene. 51 is going to retain command while they investigate.
2: Units on box on T20-30. Italian Chief 1 is on scene. Engine 51 will retain Gus Ryan Street Command at 1130.
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First AK is 1132.

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Amboy 12, respond medical alarm 6-61. 11 East Lexington Street, North Day Street, for obstetrics, 1134.

Engine 31, Schlumbach, 31-81, 3707 St. Paul Street, Eastern University. There's a fire alarm, second floor. Engine 31, respond, box area, 31-81. 3707 St. Paul Street, East University Parkway, residential fire 11735.

Anvil 28 was found at a pull on 40-21. 3719 St. Bell Avenue, between Callaway Avenue, Ardale Avenue, 88-year-old female, 68, 26-hour response. Anvil 28 was found medical on 40-21. 3719 St. Bell Avenue, for the 88-year-old female, 68, 26-hour response, 1136.

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Piper Heights Elementary, 1919 North Broadway between East North Avenue and Holly Cross Lane, the main entrance, place from 11 for the 5-year-old male multiple seizure, 12 Delta 2 response. 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Piper Heights Elementary for the 5-year-old male multiple seizures, 12 Delta 2 response.

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Envoy Official Salon Medical Lawn 54-51, 4800 block of Frankfurt Avenue. Between Barbara Avenue, Sunfield Avenue, 6-year-old female heat exposure, 20 Bravo 2 response. Envoy 80 Citrus Farm Medical Lawn 54-51, 4800 block of Frankfurt Avenue for the 6-year-old female heat exposure, 20 Bravo 2 response, 1141.

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0: Engine 27 responding back for 27-7032 between King Yon Avenue. Between Kavon Avenue and Minnesota Avenue for the natural gas leak. 20 minutes ETA for BG&E. Engine 27 responding back for 27-7032 King Yon Avenue for the natural gas leak. 20 minutes ETA on BG&E, 1144.
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2: Okay.

truck 21. I'm medical on 7-42. 6-1-8 quarantine road. In the landfill, 57-year-old female. Difficulty breathing, 6-1 response. Truck 21, respond medical on 57-42. Still quarantine road at the landfill. Difficulty breathing, 57-year-old female. 6-1 response, run 47.

And wait, respond medical off, 20-31, 2725, Wellbrook Avenue, Unit 207. 29-year-old male, sick with leg pain. And wait, respond medical off, 20-31, 2725, Wellbrook Avenue, apartment 207. 79-year-old male, sick with leg pain, 26 Charlie 1, 1147.

engine 23 medic 5, summit on 23-1, into light stream the lot. 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Engine 23 medic 5, respond medic on 23-1. 22 light stream in the lobby, water street, difficulty breathing, 149.

and 37 medical on 57-42, 600 quarantine room, difficulty breathing. And 57 medical on 57-42, 600 quarantine room, difficulty breathing, 6 Troy 1, who made the

0: Okay, I copy.
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1: Engine 52, Amble 803, respond, medical alarm 52-11. 2152 Euro Park Drive between Keystone Avenue, Malden Avenue, 19-year-old male breathing problem, 6 Charlie 1, response. 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

Engine 43, Handle 30, respond medical on 43-72-424 Hutchins Avenue. 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Breathing problem, 641 response. Engine 43, Handle 30, respond medical on 43-72-424 Hutchins Avenue. 181 joules, breathing problem, 641 response, 1150.

0: engine 27, 3214 Canyon, scoop with just left turn going. So it's been turned off, south ventilated, PG, he's on scene, we're clear.
1: Okay, 1159. Bravo 3 respond. Truck 3010 respond, medical alarm 27-30. Frankfurt Avenue, St. Clair Lane for the vehicle accident. 29 Bravo 3 response, 1159.
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Diabetic. It's going to be in a white Nissan hatchback. 13 up, one response, 400 hours.

Assessing company's current temperature, 92 degrees, with a heat index of 99 degrees. Due to the excessive heat conditions, members will be permitted to wear an approved VCFD shirt in accordance with MOP 363-03. Officers will be responsible for enforcement of the approved VCFD t-shirt outlined in the MOP. As temperatures climb, it is essential for members to stay hydrated. Hydration is critical for optimal performance. Progressive dehydration impairs performance, mental capacity, perception of effort, and can be life-threatening. To help stop dehydration before it starts, limit the use of stimulants and stay adequately hydrated. Optimally, a minimum of 64 ounces of water should be consumed daily. Do not wait for signs of dehydration. Drink water like your life depends on it, because it does.

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into 58 medical, or medical law 58-52, 3311 in Naples parking lot. We play in Wentworth Lane, West Pascal Avenue, and then down on our property, 32501 Sport. 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

0: Truck 301C, you got a three-story apartment complex. Go ahead and note the showdown be investigating. Big command, people have evacuated. You can have squad 54 standing by in direction of travel while we investigate.
1: Copy, Truck 30. Truck 31 saying reports three-story apartment building, nothing shown, we'll investigate. Squad 54, stage in direction of travel 12.

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Engine 13, Medic 4, EMS 3, respond. Medic alarm 13-51. 1100 Pennsylvania Avenue, apartment 501. 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

0: engine 33 following that pulled on 33-577 North Milton Avenue. Recently, East Monument Street is Jackson Street for the small seizure to response. On the FDA bus, engine 33 was following that pulled on 33-577 North Milton Avenue on the MTA bus with a multiple seizure, 12 Delta 2 response, 1210.
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3: 51, 406, Gus Ryan. We had a small fire involving porch wall railing, primarily extinguished prior to arrival by the homeowners. Area's been overall. Engine 51 will be in service.
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6: 37, Frisic case, 89-year-old female, 26 off the 10 response. Amberita 1, medical on 21-20, center of West 40th Street, room 137. Frisic case, 89-year-old female, 1211 hours.

Medic 16, medical arm 4-81, 431 Notre Dame Lane, apartment 111, 61-year-old male, 26 Charlie Teresa. 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

Danger 31, truck driver going back, sorry, T5-15, 928 East North Avenue, Roberta's house, between Oak Hill Avenue, Cecil Avenue, private on commercial fire signal. 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

0: Amboy will now respond medical on 43-61-825 Glenwood Avenue. 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Amboy 809 respond medical on 43-61-825 Glenwood Avenue for the sick case, 26 Alpha 10 response, 1226.
1: Truck 18 medical on medical R on 20-70 North and West North Avenue for a seizure, 36-year-old female. 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

0: 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Correction, Burnwood Road, between Fenwick Avenue, Hill and Road, private on residential fire signal. Truck 29 respond box area 43-41, 1646 Burnwood Road for the private on residential fire signal. 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

0: 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Liberty Heights Avenue, between Racertown Road, Tioga Parkway, 55-year-old female, heat exposure. 20 Bravo 2 response. 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
1: And 43 Sun Medical on 43-22, 1649 Waverly Way, apartment Alpha, New York Woodward, pre-overdose 65-year-old male, 23 Charlie 1 response. Engine 43 Sun Medical on 43-22, 1649 Waverly Way, apartment Alpha, overdose not alert, 66-year-old male, 23 Charlie 1.

Engine 5507, same response, medical on 14-70, 1900 block of Wilkins Avenue. Between South Monroe Street, South Station Street, for the female down, unknown problem, 32 drunk woman the call. Engine 5507, same response, medical on 14-50, 1900 block of Wilkins Avenue, for the female down, unknown problem, 32 Delta woman, 1240.

0: Engine 4 SU 1, another quantum 43-1. 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
1: Yeah, can you hold me out of service per apparatus coordinator? I need to go down to Fiddle Street.
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1: Okay, Engine 5, 1243. 22, right, Baltimore, 85 en route. Medical alarm 14-50, 1900 block of Wilkins Avenue, between South Monroe Street, South Payson Street. Put a female down, unknown problem, 32 Delta 1 response. Ambulance 22 respond with engine 55 en route, medical alarm 14-50, 1900 block of Wilkins Avenue. For the female down, unknown problem. 32 Delta 1 response, 1243.

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Truck 26, medic 1, 27-80. 4247 Shelton Avenue in the alley. 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

and 51 respond back on 51-60-2717 on Main Street between North Elmore Avenue and North Kenwood Avenue in the alley for Grandside. And 51 respond back area 51-60-2717 on Main Street in the alley for Brush Drive. 13.

64 Medical around 36-81, 2655 Edmondson Avenue between Claymore Avenue and Spring Street. 87-year-old male, injury from fall. 2654 Medical along 36-81. 2655 Edmondson Avenue, injury from fall. 17 Alpha 2 response, 13.

Campbell 8064, Matagorda, 31-32, 1304 East 36th Street, between Lock Raven Boulevard and Alameda, 37-year-old female, abdominal pain. 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

truck 5-16 eastbound, medical alarm 35-50, 1300 East Mainville Street between Asquith Street and Hartford Road, 40-year-old male, unconscious and alert. Truck 5-16 eastbound, medical alarm 35-50, 1300 East Mainville for unconscious. 31 Delta 4 respond, 13.

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Enter 13 minutes 64 minutes, go along 13 minutes 82, 1228 West North Avenue, unconscious, trouble breathing. 31 drops to respond 13.

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Medical alarm 43-72-310 East Belvedere, injury from fall. 17 Bravo 1 respond. 13.

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Back on 46-83-3709, Cambridge 4 between Williamson Avenue and Fieldcrest Road, 33-year-old male hemorrhage. 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

Quebec 45-40, Aboriginal 511, Engine 29, Engine 6 Truck 12, respond 2411 West Elder Avenue, between West Northern Parkway, Linear Avenue, for commercial along the highway, down 992. Test Quebec 45-40, Aboriginal 511, Engine 29, Engine 46 Truck 12, respond 2411 West Elder Avenue, for commercial along the highway,

Chapter 8 Response, Medical Law 46-681-26-55 Edison Avenue between Claymore Avenue and Ashford Street. 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

AD 2164 Medical Alarm 44-21-5200 North Charles Street between Witherspoon Road and Amberley Way. 21-year-old female, CVA weak. Kansas 21, that is 6 respond, medical alarm 44-21, 5200 North Charles Street, CVA weak, 28-24 response.

0: at a corner on 2072, 22 East 25th Street between North Charles Street and St. Paul Street. 43-year-old female poisoning. And Boyd County respond at a corner on 2072, 22 East 25th Street for poisoning. 23 Omega 1 response 1320.
1: Hey, this one's I'm almost saying, I don't know if I forget. I'm on this way to Highway. I got nothing to show inside, also. You can make me West Coast X, man.
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Center 58 respond, medical alarm 58-43, 454, Round V Road between Bridgeview Road and Ascension Street. 56-year-old male, he's not alert. 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

Engine 56 respond, medical along 56-22-3203, Clearview Avenue between Glen Oak Avenue. Psychiatric alert. Engine 56 respond, medical along 56-22-3203, Clearview Avenue for psychiatric alert. 25 Alpha 1 response, 13

Kilo Mason Medical along 36-8307-09, Kingwood Square between Williamson Avenue and Fieldcrest Road, 33-year-old male, family, 67 respond. They request the truck 27. 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

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I'm conscious in the parking lot, 48 Royal Mail. Truck 394 on E6-20-6836 Hartford Road, Chelsea Avenue. 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

Static 10 Medic Ron 33-72, 1250 North J Street, East Bell. Exposure 42-year-old male. Static 10 Medic Ron 33-72, 1250 North J Street, for heat exposure 1342.

0: 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Between North Ethel Street, Swan Avenue, 43-year-old male overdose, 23 Delta 3 response. Engine 53 respond, matter, hold on, 53-50-4538 Emerson Avenue, time, organization. So the 43-year-old male overdose, 23 Delta 3 response, 1346.
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West Saratoga. Between North Marble Street, North Bentlow Street for the lockout. 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The 2-year-old inside 13.

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Between Rosebank Avenue, Breckenridge Court. Put a medical alarm, 32 Bravo 2 response. Engine 44 with spot box area 43-74, 5912 Breckenridge Avenue. Put a medical alarm, 32 Bravo 2 response, 1340.

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Oh my, okay, 27-70. 2027 Lake Avenue, Cardigan Avenue, residential. Truck 26. Stomach area 27-70. 2027 Lake Avenue, Cardigan Avenue, residential fire alarm. 13.

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0: Anvil 24, respond medical on 56-42, 55-2 Bella Vista Avenue, between Pinewood Avenue, Fleetwood Avenue. 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

Tactical Box 23-60, operations on 5 Realm 1. Engine 14, Engine 23, Truck 16, respond. 511 West Pratt Street, between South Packer Street, South Green Street. Put alarm sounding in the high rise. Tactical Box 23-60, operations on 5 Realm 1. Engine 14, Engine 23, Truck 16, respond. 511 West Pratt Street, put alarm sounding in the high rise. 14.

0: 10-12, respond by 443-70. 600 East Belvedere, we are cleared, difficulty breathing, truck plane eye on scene requesting. 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

0: Engine 21, EMS 5, Medic 16, Medic Line 29-31. 3813 roll on view, now I'm breathing, 45-year-old female. 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

Embry, 2 Medic Rock, 4-20, 1431 Winston Avenue, Kelway Road. 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
1: 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Okay, that's probably going to be engine 23. 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

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The private alarm commercial fire signal. Engine 14, truck 6 was long, I'm sorry, 23-22. 2322 East Fayette Street. The private alarm commercial fire signal, 1427.

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Engine 13 responded to a request for CP1 medical line 52-41, 1700 West North Avenue between North Mount Street and North Fulton Retreat for manpower. Engine 13 responded to medical line 52-41, 1700 West North Avenue at the request of CP1 for manpower 1430.

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1: 1433.
0: Chuck, thanks, you can go.

0: Yeah, I'm at 16 East Grand Street, North Hudson. I will arrive you when the test is over. They didn't just got the call it in, so yeah, I'll arrive you when the test is over. Please don't send me your apparatus. Having the test is over, I will let you know. Thanks.
1: Okay, 234.
2: Between West Thurston Avenue, Spalding Avenue. 69-year-old female, 16, 26, Charlie 1, response. Amber 809, response, medical alarm 29-12. 5023, Queensbury Avenue. For the 69-year-old female, 16, 26, Charlie 1, response, 14.

0: 6 Mac alarm 20-33, 25 westbound Avenue, Copper City, under the bridge. Unconscious for Kilo male. Engine 36 medical alarm 20-33, West North Avenue, under the bridge, unconscious for Kilo male, 31 Delta 2, 1435.
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1: 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Anvil 806 respond medical alarm 51-50, 3303 Levinson Avenue for the assault, 1436.

Engine 23, Ember 23, McLaren 23-61, Martin Luther King, Lombard, medical 45-year-old male lying in the gutter. 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

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Pulaski Highway, pretty auto accident behind Royal Farms. Engine 51, Medic 10, Medic 1, 51-31. 61 Pulaski Highway, it's a mixed up Royal Farms for a pretty accident.

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Rescue 1 Able 26 ASU 1 respond medical alarm 23 days 12 211 West Mulberry Street. Apartment 510, between Clark Avenue, Tyson Street, 3-month-old female breathing problem, 6-0-1 response. Rescue 1 Able 26 ASU 1 respond medical alarm 23 days 12 211 West Mulberry Street, apartment 510. For the 3-month-old female breathing problem, 6-0-1 response, 1452.

Peggy T. McLaren, 13-10, Fenton, Utah Place, Garden Street. 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Peggy T. McLaren, 13-10, Fenton, Utah Place, heat exposure, 1354.

southbound medical on 220-70, 306 Old Hand Street. Between Gulf Street, Bank Street, 67-year-old female chest pain, sent out for response. Engine 50 respond medical on 220-70, 306 Old Hand Street. 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
1: Okay, 14.

truck 6, northbound engine 5, southbound. 95 Gundalk Avenue, for vehicle fire. Engine 5, southbound, truck 6, northbound. 95 Gundalk Avenue, for vehicle fire, 1450.

22 Parkton Street. Between Highland Street and Boyd Street, 45-year-old female injured from a fall, 17 Bravo 1 response. Engine 23 response, alarm 23-72. 22 Parkton Street, for the 45-year-old female injured from a fall, 17 Bravo 1 response, 14.

Engine 6, Medical Runner 6-62, 49 Cathedral Street, Wilson Avenue. 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

It's a 33 response, I'm sorry, a 33-72, 1608 East State Street, between North Bond Street, Clay Court Apartments, for the natural gas leak. Engine 33 response, I'm sorry, 33-72. 1608 East Chase Street for the natural gas leak.

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2: Truck 5, respond medical along 31-10, 627 East 36th Street, between Old York Road and Frisbee Street, 61-year-old sick, now alert. Truck 5, respond medical along 31-10, 627 East 36th Street, 6 now alert. 26 Delta 1, respond 1502.

and the 55 is on Metal Court on 14-50-314 South Monroe Street between McKinley Street and Wilhelm Street, 75-year-old female, sick and normal breathing. And then 55 is on Metal Court on 14-50-314 South Monroe, sick and normal breathing. 26 Charlie T response 1502. Truck 6 trial route, truck 6 trial.

0: 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And your two respond medical along 2-2600 East Pratt Street at Burlington for exposure. 20 Bravo 1 response 1603.
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truck 18 respond 9 roll on 36-82-2725 Winchester Street between Ashford Street and Old Deepin Street. 16-year-old male chest pain and cramping. Truck 18 respond 9 roll on 36-82-2725 Winchester chest pain and cramping. 10 doctors for response 16.

truck trailer for medical along 40-10, 4400 Garrison Boulevard between Ridgewood Avenue and Fernhill Avenue. 57-year-old male, exposure not alert. Truck trailer for medical along 40-10, 4400 Garrison Boulevard, exposure not alert. 20-1 response.

41541-41-11 Springdale Avenue between North Elizabeth Street and Grantley Road. 59-year-old female, DVA, trouble breathing. 41541-41-3511 Springdale Avenue, DVA, trouble breathing. 28 Charlie C. responses.

MFT's on River Orlon 13-13, 717, Drew Park Lake Drive, apartment 3G, between Callow Avenue and Lakeview Avenue. At the quick cross of truck 16, perform now alert. 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

0: in your truck. 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

Engine 46 responded, roll on 46-82, 6931 Grand Heights Road between Cross Heights Road and Forestman Road. 61-year-old female, sick blood pressure problem. Engine 46 responded, medical alarm 46-83, 6931 Grand Heights Road, sick blood pressure problem. 26 Alpha T response, 15

0: 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That's Area 43-80, Patrol Charles Street and East Lake Avenue. We're investigating a tree down. Engine 43 responds. That's Area 43-83, Patrol Charles Street and East Lake Avenue. Investigate tree down. 15 left.
1: Okay,
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2: Okay, no worries. I'll push you back out.

Engine 44 respond back Area 43-83, North Charles Street, East Lake Avenue, investigate tree down. Engine 44 respond back Area 43-83, North Charles Street, East Lake Avenue, investigate tree down. 15-12.

That is 64 medical on 31-10 at the request of engine 31, 627 East 36th Street between Old York Road and Frisbee Street. 61-year-old male, sick and alert. Medic 64 medical along 31-10 at the request of engine 31, 627 East 36th Street. Sick and alert, 26-1 response, 15-4.

0: 23 response, medical alarm 33-51, North Chester Street, McElderry Street. 65-year-old male with chest pain. Truck 23 respond, medical alarm 33-51, North Chester Street and McElderry Street for chest pain. 10 Delta 1 response, 15-15.
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2: All right, so you have it. 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

Truck Bradley Farm Medical along 33-81 at the request of Anvil 806, 2017 East North Avenue between North Washington Street, North Castle Street. 82-year-old female, sick. Truck Bradley Farm Medical along 33-81 at the request of Anvil 806, 2017 East North Avenue for sick. 26 Alpha 9 response.

0: Roger, 44. Run scene. We're going to need police at Lake Charles shutting down the road. We're also going to need DPW. Southbound lane's completely blocked.
1: Forty-four.

Andrew 45 is flying on 45-40, West Northern Parkway in Preakness Bay. The vehicle accident, Andrew 45 is flying. Number 45-40, West Northern Parkway in Preakness Bay for vehicle accident. 29 Bravo 1 response 1690.

Anvil 20 before medical along C20-70 at the request of Engine 50, 306 Old Hand Street between Gold Street and Bank Street. Chest 67-year-old female chest pain and planning. Anvil 20 respond medical along T20-70 at the request of Engine 50, 306 Old Hand Street. Chest pain and planning. 10,004 response, 15.

8014 on Medical Law 23-22, 100 North Calvert Street, between East Red Street, East Lexington Street, Road 104. 59-year-old male, breathing problem. Engine 14, respond Medical Law 3-22, 100 North Calvert Street, Road 104. Breathing problem, 6 Charlie 1, response 15.

or 2064 Medical along 26-80-1420 Key Highway between Boyle Street and Long Street at Medical Health Urgent Care. 60-year-old male, exposure heat. Squad 2064 Medical along 26-80-1420 Key Highway at Medical Health Urgent Care for exposure to heat. 20 Alpha 1 response. 18

Truck 8, respond 94 along 30-52, 3449, Wilkins Avenue, Suite 102, between Oneida Avenue and Pine Heights Avenue, 61-year-old female, allergic reaction. Truck 8, respond 94 along 30-52, 3449, Wilkins Avenue, Suite 102, allergic reaction, 3 Alpha 1, respond 1523.

121 Wiley Farm Medical, along 35 days 60, 3616 2nd Street between Cambridge Street and Pontiac Avenue, 50-year-old male overdose. Truck 21 Lisson, medical along 35 days 60, 3616 2nd Street for overdose. 23 truck 8 response 1525.

19 is filed by 33-51 at the request of Engine 33, North Chester Street, McAldery Street. 65-year-old male, chest pain, alert. 19 is filed by 33-51 at the request of Engine 33, North Chester Street, McAldery Street. Chest pain, alert. 10 Delta 1 response, 1528.

8:55 medical, 30-74-4902, Cedar Guard Road between South Brookhaven Road and Long Island Avenue. 62-year-old male, breathing problems. 8:53 respond medical along 30-74-4902, Cedar Guard Road for breathing problems. 6-1 response, 15.

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Truck 27-81 respond medical alarm 46-10-39-16, Pinckney Road, breathing problem, 6-1 respond 1529.

truck 10 respond, medical along 8-20 West Lafayette Avenue, North Arlington Avenue, at the park, Lafayette Square Park. Male age unknown, unknown problem, in a SUV. Truck 10 respond, medical along 8-20 West Lafayette Avenue, North Arlington Avenue, at the park at Lafayette Square Park, inside a SUV, for unknown problem. 32 Delta 1 response, 1530.

Law 54, Reform Medical Law 54-80, 3808 Frankfort Avenue, between Vittison Avenue, Rommel Avenue, 59-year-old male abdominal pain, 1 alpha 2 response. 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

Engine 51. Echo on T20-70, five three South New Kirk Street, Eastern Avenue, first in case. Engine 51, Metaquan, T20-70, 23 South New Kirk Street, apartment number 2, sick case, 26 South Lumber Spots, 1534.

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Engine 5, medical alarm. 50-30, 821 Dundalk Avenue, unconscious. 31 Delta 2, 1530.

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1: Okay.

Yeah, the Kiwama truck, 6 McLaren 26-80, 1420 Keene Highway, heart problem, 60 year old man. Yeah, the Kiwama truck, 6. ALS response. 26-80, 1420 Keene Highway, Boyle Street, heart problem, it's 1542.

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Truck 18 Swan Medical Arm 20-30-1729 Poplar Grove Street, with a 61-year-old male, unconscious, 31 Charlie Wall response.

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I'm Jay McCormick. Auto accident. Vehicle stuck on the tracks. Squad 26, Tree 26-30. I'm Jay McCormick. Vehicle stuck on the tracks. 15.

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truck files medic 16 with Bomb Medical on 31-33, 1809 East 33rd Street, between Fenwick Avenue and Hilden Road. The overdose out of route 23 Charlie Warren Park. In a vehicle, truck 5 medic 16 with Bomb Medical on 31-33, 1809 East 33rd Street for the overdose. 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

Engine 47 minute oil before medical on 47 day 60, 3224 Washington Boulevard, 7-Eleven. Between West Pacifico Avenue, South Caton Avenue, 47-year-old male chest pain, trouble speaking. 10 Delta 2 response. Engine 47 medical respond medical on 47 day 60, 3224 Washington Boulevard, 7-Eleven. 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

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Engine 8, Echelon 63-40, Edmonton Westside High School, 5010, North Athol. 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

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Third zone of Wilson North Avenue, 4-0. Heat exposure. Truck 18-minute line, 20-1. 32-minute Wilson North Avenue. For heat exposure, 1600 an hour.

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Truck 10 medical on 36-82, 2725 Winchester Street, at Ashburton, chest pain, 1600.

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I got a 54-80. 38 Frankfurt Avenue. 9-year-old male. 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

0: 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Engine 43 respond, medical on 43-80-5615, Lothian Road, apartment 1, for the 33-year-old female back pain, 5 Charlie 4 respond, 1605.
1: Engine 13, medical on 8-11, 1731 North Cherry Street. 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

non-registered mailbox 33-75, truck 18, report 4714, Williston Street, between Brisbane Road, Trawley Road, for illicit. Non-emergency on box area 30-75, truck 18, report 4717, Willis Street, for the list assist.

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29, medical on 43-41, 61 East Bellevue. 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

34 Mac Romney Dash 1731, North Carey Street, Allegheny, repeat exposure, engine 13 on the scene, CPO mail, 20 Delta 1 response, 16 Delta.

0: Engine 47, medics for a response, medical alarm 3831 Wilkins Avenue. Between Custer Road, Joe Avenue, 27-year-old female, over, not alert. 23 Charlie, alarm response. Engine 47, medics for a response, medical alarm 3831 Wilkins Avenue, for the 27-year-old female, overdose, not alert. 23 Charlie, alarm response, 1620.
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0: Edwell 23, respond medical alarms, 36-12. 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

0: 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Engine 6 respond, medical on C5 day 62. 419 East North Avenue, 63-year-old male chest pain, 10 Delta 2 response, 1624.
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0: Engine 33, respond, medical on T5-1, 2322 Aiken Street, between Dolly Avenue, Cliffview Avenue, for the 70-year-old male, abdominal pain, 1 Charlie 2 response. Engine 33 respond, medical on T5-1, 2322 Aiken Street, for the 70-year-old male, abdominal pain. 1 Charlie 2 response, 1625.
1: 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Truck 18, medical on 2-61, West North Avenue, Conference Bay University, difficulty breathing, 17-year-old female, 1625.

0: 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West 31st Street, May Street.
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0: 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West 21st Street, May Street. For the female down, unknown driver, 32 Delta 1, respond 16.

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Truck 26 on Tarmac, sorry, 27-10. 4104 Moravia Road between Simmons Avenue and Hank Avenue. For a 5-mile residential fire season, truck 26 was Lombax area 27-10. 4104 Moravia Road for the private law residential fire season 16.

74. Photo of book at Howard Street. 34-year-old male, unconscious. Medical arm. Kingford Ave 74. Front of Black Howard Street. 25th and 26th. Another medical 32 Delta 1, 1631.

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1: 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Put your over to Main A1, Engine 56, Main A1.
0: All right. Nothing short. We'll be investigating the report of order of natural gas.
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Leg foot injury. 30 Alpha 3 response. 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Put a 48-year-old male foot injury. 30 Alpha 3 response 6.

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2: Engine 29 responding to medical alarm 29-21, 4800 Yellowwood Avenue. 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Engine 29 responding medical alarm 29-21. 4800 Yellowwood Avenue, in front of the senior building, on the bench, for the 67-year-old female, unconscious, 31 Delta 4 response, 16.

Engine 35 respond, Temple on 35-60 East Dart Street, South Hanover Street. For the 34-year-old female, heat exposure 30 Alpha 1 response. 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

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Dash 80, 65 31, Chastain, 63 Romeo. And 45 Mac 1, 45 Dash 80, 65 Western Run Drive, Chastain, 1642.

Medic file responder requests that engine 33 medical on T5-1, 2322 Aiken Street between Dolly Avenue, Cliffview Avenue, for the 70-year-old male down on St. Montreal to respond. 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

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Engine 58 Metacron, 8-63, 2556, Fulbright Avenue, Southeast Avenue, residential. Fire alarm's going to be 1646.

Truck 8 response. Truck 8 response on 30-137 St. South Caton Avenue. Between Frederick Avenue, Stanford Street, for the medical line. Truck 8 respond by current 30-1, 317 South Caton Avenue, for the medical line, 32 Bravo 2 at 1216.

engine 27 were full on medical on 33-21. East Simple District at 1620 Edison Valley between East Federal Street, East Landville Street for the diabetic driver. Engine 27 was full on medical on 33-21. Eastern Police District for the diabetic problem.

0: engine 36 respond. Make line 14-60 in the alley across from the Westside Shopping Center. Address given 2401 Frederick Avenue between Willard and South Catherine to 31 Delta 2, unconscious 40-year-old male. Engine 36. In the alley across from the Westside Shopping Center, 2401 Frederick Avenue, unconscious 40-year-old male, looks like he fell out of a wheelchair at 1651.
1: Engine 21, respond, medical law 52-11, 2095 Rockholes Avenue. At the nursing home, between Parkdale Avenue, Keystone Avenue, 65-year-old female, unconscious, 31 Delta 4, response. Engine 21, respond, medical law 52-11, 2095 Rockholes Avenue, at the nursing home, for the 65-year-old female, unconscious, 31 Delta 4, response, 1656.

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1: All right, temperature.
0: 96 degrees with a heat index of 105 degrees. Due to the excessive heat conditions, members will be permitted to wear an approved BCFC t-shirt in accordance with MOP 363-03. Officers will be responsible for enforcement of the approved BCFC t-shirt outlined in the MOP. As temperatures climb, it is essential for members to stay hydrated. Hydration is critical for optimal performance. 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

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Engine 58 respond, Box Area 47-1639, Georgetown Road, for the hemorrhage. 21 Bravo 2, 1656.

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Truck 6, respond medical on 26-80, 1420 Key Highway for the headache, 1656.

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Truck 6, correction, Medic 1 respond with Truck 6 on scene requesting ALS, Medic 1 26-80, 1420 Key Highway, Alpha 4 on Lawrence Street on the headache. 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

0: 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Mag 6, respond out with Medical on 43-83 North Charles Street, East Lake Avenue. 6 Fire Department personnel, 1 Engine 44 on location, 1719.
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2: We're clear at 800 North Patterson Park. 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

Bench 23 with Marshal Law 23-50, number 29, South Packer, between Fire Alley and West Lombard for breathing problems. Bench 23 with Marshal Law 23-50, 29 South Packer Street, breathing problems. 46-year-old female. 6 Charlie 1 response.

821 East North Avenue between Rutland and North Durham. Stand down. Truck 5 respond. Medical Honor T5-42, 1801 East North Avenue for a man down. 721.

a favorite song back. For a favorite song back for your seat at 11-3110 Albert Street between North Bernie Avenue and North Telemark for medical alarm. Truck 8 was calling box area 30-11-3110 Albert Street for medical alarm. 95-year-old female, 32 Bravo Street, response 78.6.

Engine 13, engine 13, come up on EMS 1. Meg 7, respond at 151-30, 12 North Crescent Street. Chief Fairmont, he's bad, injured. Meg 7, respond at 151-30, 112 North Crescent Street, injured, 1722.

916 respond, number one, P20-1, 5100 Eastern Avenue, of Priscilla Drive. 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Be advised, there are two patients waiting. 916 respond, number one, P20-1, 5100 Eastern Avenue. You'll be going for the heart problems. 19 Delta 2, 46-year-old male. Be advised, there is a second patient waiting on transport, 1720.

0: Truck 16 is climbing to pull on 2031 Maryland Avenue between West 20th and West 21st for the unconscious trouble breathing. Truck 16 is climbing to pull on 2031 Maryland Avenue on the side of this location for the unconscious 60-year-old female. 31 Delta 2 to climb 1724.
1: Yeah, well, we're trying to make 11610 by the pool, 1002 Harper Avenue, between East Eager and East Chase for the salt. 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Make 11610 by the pool, 1002 Harper Avenue for the salt. 70-

0: 1047, respond medical on 58 at KB 2343 Norfolk Street. Between Dumfries Court and the Lorano Place for heat exposure. Engine 47, respond medical on 58-8-2343 Norfolk Street for heat exposure, 20-year-old female, 20 alpha, wild response, 7-8.
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0: Forestry is on scene.
3: Forestry on scene. Is that anything?

Renegade Fever Song, Medical Bone P5X, Bethany Barkley Street at 826 will be assault. Renegade Fever Song, Medical Bone P5X, 17th Barkley Street at 826 will be assault. 17th.

6-10-1013 Abbott Court off Enzer Street to Sterling Street for an eye problem. And the 24 respond that 6-10-1013 Abbott Court. Eye problem 6 out of 3-1735.

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0: inch 33 baton, right upon 33 inch 2400 East Madison Street between North Montfort and Northport. Put me unconscious now, sir. Inch 33 respond, medical bomb 33 inch 2400 East Madison Street. Put me unconscious, 41 year old male. 31,004 respond, 33 inch.
1: Amber 30 responds, quarters range of 44.
2: Yeah.
1: Medical on 44-1, 2 Upland Road, cross street of Roland Avenue, 6-5 apartment personnel. Amber 30 responds, quarters range of 44, 2 Upland Road, 6-5 apartment personnel, 1756.

0: 8-25, original 5-1. Engine 8 into 13 into 36 is the rear into 52, into 14. Truck 10, truck 16, rescue 1, medic 17, battalion chief 3, battalion chief 6, and St. John's before respond 1337 Hoja Street, between North Cary Street and North Calhoun for the dwelling fire. Box along 20. Operations are on fire ground 1. Engine 8 into 13 into 36 has the rear into 52. Engine 14, truck 10, truck 16, rescue 1, medic 17, battalion chief 3, battalion chief 6, and safety officer 4, respond 1337 Bolger Street, other dwelling fire, 1753.
1: From Barcelona, 8-20, 1339 Moses Street, reported code X, 1753.
2: Fire ground 1, Airflex 1 response, 1337 Mosier Street, between North Cary and North Calhoun.
3: No,
2: this is wrong fire. Possibly rare location. Box 1-8-20. Operation fire ground 1, Airflex 1 response, 1337 Mosier Street, this is wrong fire, 1754.
1: Uniform box along 8-20, now receiving 900 block of Calhoun Street in the rear of Mosier Street, 1754.
4: Tag 23, I'm on location. Give you an update in a minute.
1: 1754.
5: And correct me, the address is going to be 923
1: Calhoun. 923
5: Calhoun,
1: 1725.

0: man, but it's going to be sought out, but Tech 3 has accountability.
1: 1755. Units on box tomorrow, 8-20, beside T3 is on the scene of FEMA command. Status is a 3-story engine group occupied dwelling with fire. Sean, side Charlie. Command post will be side Alpha, 1756.
0: Hey, that copies.
2: Defense 40, 1027, 54. Jeff Finney, 25, with female. Then Charlie Bar response, 7656.
0: Command communications, my rest in place.
1: Engine 36.
3: Truck 16. 3 stories in the rear. It's got smoke showing all levels. Walk after the first floor.
0: Man, I copy. Command 52. 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Back up engine 8.
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4: I got it.
5: Okay, Air Flex 1, 1757.
0: Side. Got fire showing on the bump out. First, second, third floor. The roof is hanging suspended on the second and the third floor. We're going to keep our distance back here. We also going to need BGE electric.
1: BGE electric, 1757.
0: The communications is direct, all BC.
1: 1757.
4: We're getting one on the third floor.
0: I got me on the third floor. 152 is going to be on the second floor. 13, hit what you can on that first floor from the outside. 13, I copy. 13-1, 13 mobile, you charge that alley line.

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0: Copy, primary first floor negative.
2: Okay. 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How far back from the rear?
4: Third floor rear, just on the edge. Fire's knocked down, got white smoke pushing through. Look, got it.
2: Alright, thank you,
0: Command. Just look out, 3-4. I got you. Still got fire showing on the private side roof line. See if you can hit that. 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Give me an update on second and third floor.

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0: Delta code X-ray, are we good to go in there? 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

0: Cyclone 13-22, 11 West 20th Street, Apartment 7, Memphis and Frank, Street North Charles and Morgan. Sick female. Truck 5 respond, medical on 13-22. 20th Street, Apartment 7F, as in Frank. 60-year-old female, 1804.
1: Respond after 4683, 60 old woman, Charles Avenue, 60th Avenue, 4 Private Lawn Residential. 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

0: 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Severe dialysis, 5820 York Road, Suite 100. 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

Quad 54, respond medical law 54-50, 5605 Nell Avenue between Antenna and Evanshire Avenue for breathing problems. 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
2: 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Command Poseidon Alpha. 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
4: In the Tiffany Court between Oxford and Cummings for chest pain. 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
1: Crisis services, 1808.
0: 14 to command. 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Just smoke. All right, thank you. 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
2: That's what you're seeing. And there's 20.
3: For the unconscious over with the overdose. Engine 51, respond medical alarm 33-50 Jefferson Street at Northport for the overdose. 45-year-old male, 23 Delta, 2 response,

truck trees. I'll make my 5-40 Canton 2 repair. 915 South Lakewood Avenue between Hudson and Dillon. 21501 Hammond, 70-year-old male. 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

Tampa 28 responded to request of truck 29, medical law 43-72, 5820 York Road, Suite 100, Four Fall. Tampa 28 responded at the request of truck 29, medical law 43-72, 5820 York Road, Suite 100, Four Fall, 55-year-old female, 17 Bravo 4 response.

intended for respond to medical law 43-4-1701, Woodlawn Avenue between Northwood Drive and Purdue Avenue for seizures. Engine 4 respond medical law 43-40-1301, Woodlawn Avenue at the Game Changes Unit for seizures. 14-year-old male, 12-year-old, 18-14.

10-41, respond medical on C20-6708, Oldham Street between Foster Avenue and State Avenue for a site case. 10-41, respond medical alarm T20-6708, Oldham Street for a site case, 17-year-old female, 25502 response, 1817.

0: Command all units on either side. FIB is on the way and hold off for a little bit.
1: Ambo 27 responded at the request of Truck 5. Medical Lawn 13-22, number 11 West 20th. Apartment 7F between Charles and Morton Street for the man down. Ambo 27 responded at the request of Truck 5, Medical Lawn 13-22, number 11 West 20th. Apartment 7F. 32 Bravo 3 response.

And 21 is fine. 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Greyhound bus station. 6 Delta 1 breathing problem. 50-year-old male. NC55, Medic 21 is fine. Medic line 55-42. 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

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Commercial fire alarm sounding, is zone 5, first floor restroom, 18.

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AMO 22 respond, medical alarm 8-41 North Arlington Avenue and West Saratoga Street for a fainting. 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
2: Copy, I clear. 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
3: Before seizures, mail. Truck 30, respond on that alarm 55-41. In the back alley, 55, correction, 5955, St. Regis Road. Seizures, now, 1833.

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2: Crawford Road between Normal Avenue and East 25th Street. 6 ETOH, male. Tower 1, respond. Medical on T5-1. 2330 Crawford Road. ETOH, male. 1837.

Mag 12 responding to call on 45-6859-19 Glen Ave. Between Glen Avenue and Parkson Avenue for Sick Keys. Medic 12 respond medical alarm 45-6059-19 Land Avenue. Sick Keys, 71-year-old male, 26 Charlie 1 response 1830.

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Anderson Victory Shrine Medical on T5-1, 2330 Hartford Road, for ETOH, male, 1839.

Center 23, Medic 15, respond, medical alarm 23-1, 201 West Baltimore Street between North Liberty and Park Ave for the unknown problem, man down. Center 23, Medic 15, respond, medical alarm 23-1, 201 West Baltimore Street at the CFG Bank Arena, 50-year-old male, 32 Bravo 3, response, 1840.

AMO 26, respond on medical. I'm 23-8-607 Pennsylvania Avenue, apartment 408 between Seminary Court and Pearl Street. 26 Alpha 1, 671 year old male. AMO 26, respond. Medical. I'm 23-83 607 Pennsylvania Avenue, apartment 408, 671 year old male, 1843.

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0: into 56, respond medical on 56-1. 6808 Old Crawford Road between Berwick Avenue and Kildare Drive for breathing problems. Into 56, respond medical on 56-1. 6808 Old Crawford Road, breathing problems. 77-year-old male, 6 Delta 2, response 1847.
1: Thank you, 53, Medic 9, respond, Medic on 53-31. 602 North Grantley Street, between Evanston Avenue, 12 Delta 2, seizures, 23-year-old female. Engine 53, Medic 9, respond, Medic on 53-31. 602 North Grantley Street for seizures, 23-year-old female, 1847.
2: 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It's been cleared and reset. 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

Tactical Max 23-31, operations are on fire ground 2. Engine 5, Squad 26, Tower 1, respond. Number 1, South Street between East Baltimore and East Redwood for alarms in the high rise. Tactical Box 23-31, operations are on fire ground 2. Engine 5, Squad 26, Tower 1, respond. Number 1, South Street for alarms.

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Medical law 53-31, 6303 North Grantley at Edison Avenue for seizures. Truck 8 respond, medical law 53-31, 602 North Grantley Street, seizures, 22-year-old female.

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1: 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Truck 3, Podcast 40, 1261 Dockside Circle, surf flooding, 1853.
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1: 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Engine 23, medic 1, respond, medical alarm 23-22, Heather Charles East Metro Station, 110 East Baltimore Street, 35-year-old male, 32-1 response, 1855.

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Mike's area 13-1, Pennsylvania Avenue at Mosier Street. For an odor gas. Engine 36 respond. Mike's area 13-1, Pennsylvania Avenue at Mosier Street. For an odor gas. 19-0.

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0: Anson 31 respond, Fox Area 31-10, 3730 Old York Road between Chestnut Hill Avenue. Still alive sounding. Anson 31 respond, Fox Area 31-10, 3730 Old York Road. CL alarm sounding 1907.
1: 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We're going to leave Engine 13. 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Right away from neighborhood services as well. You move over to A1, Tag 3 has the card.
2: Okay, Tag 3. 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Ops 281 Main, 1907.

Medic 16 respond, medical line 23-2119, West Charles Street, apartment 603, between North Charles Street and Sharp Street, for an assault. Police on scene. Medic 16 respond, medical line 23-2119, West Charles Street, apartment 603, for an assault. Police on scene, 1908.

Truck 23, respond. How you going, 8-30, West Lambville Street, North Arlington Avenue, 23 Delta 2, unconscious overdose, 34-year-old male. Truck 23, respond. Medical M8-30, West Lambville Street, North Arlington Avenue, unconscious overdose, 34-year-old male.

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Ralph 1 assault. Engine 5 respond. Medical in 5-70 South Ann Street, Fleet Street for an assault. 19.

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0: color is no longer on the scene. They just say they're seeing smoke on both sides of the street and water flowing down the street. It's possible it could have came from the fire we just had on Mosier.
1: Yeah, we're in the area. We rode around. We didn't find nothing. We're in service. You marked us a good intent.
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0: 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First water pipe, fourth water. Alarm was activated. Motor is operating. Currently contacting the alarm company to have it shut off. I'm going to be in service.
1: But could you hold me up about 15 minutes for VCON? I need to change our wet clothes.
2: Okay, how are you marking the call?
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I'll respond. Actually, 40-1, 3907 Barrington Road between Garrison Boulevard and Cartersdale Avenue. Rest of the alarm bells. Traps, I'll respond. Factory 40-1 at Absolute HBH Corp. 3907 Barrington Road to investigate the alarm bells at 1915.

0: Engine 21, responding to Area 21-70, 1422 Union Avenue, apartment B is in Bravo, between Conduit and Buena Vista, through a lock-in. Engine 21, respond, box area 21-70, 1422 Union Avenue, apartment B, for a lock-in, 1917.
1: You can hold with us in 10, 16, 13, so you know if we need anybody else. 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

0: 8 to 13.
1: 13, go ahead.
0: To third floor. I don't know if you can get truck 16 repositioned in the front to get their stick in, or if you got a good shot in the front.
1: I got a decent shot here from the ground. I'll get truck 16 repositioned on the opposite side for you.

0: 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We're repositioning to go to side A.
1: Hey, they're copy.

by 16, big man, has no roof. Wait, on the roof? That's correct. Nothing on the roof. No roof.

check 16, Alpha Psi. You aim that hose higher. It's burning on the third floor. Right there, a little higher if you can.

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Rescue Home is on, Apartment 23-21, 19 West Saratoga Street, Apartment 603, for an assault, 19. 19-

0: Andrew 31 responding back on 31-10, 625 East 37th Street. Off of Old York Road and Cruz B, still have problems. Andrew 31 responding back on 31-10, 625 East 37th Street. Car problems, 19 Charlie Steel.
1: Would you need an arrested assignment, or are you okay with your present assignment?
2: We're okay with what we have here. We got over the fires around not. There's different hot spots in the exterior.
1: Okay, here, next. Hot spots in the exterior, next.

0: truck has the companies in the rear. 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Somebody won't back out.
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Truck Street, respond on medical line 5-20, 2530 East Fayette Street, between North Rose and North Luzerne. Truck Charlie 4, seizures, 20-year-old female. Truck 3, respond on medical line 5-20, 2530 East Fayette Street, seizures, 20-year-old female, 1929.

in the 51 response, 3041-2019, South Conklin Street, East Baltimore Street, Leverton Avenue, 4 residential fire signal. In the 51 response, 3041-2019, South Conklin Street, residential fire signal, 1930.

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Pinch 36 respond, medical alarm 36-30, 600 North Fulton Avenue between Edmonton and Harlem Avenue, Fort Dickey. 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

0: Clark 10-4-4. Looks good up here.
1: Okay, copy. Looks good from here. How's it look out front, 13?
0: 13, the outside looks good. We got another code X-ray that's open, no roof, at Bravo 2. How does that look from the Charlie side? Is there any reason to flood that thing while we've got the aerial up?
1: Bravo 2, walking down to it now. 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

0: 5119 South Conklin Street. 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
1: 19-4. Truck 27 Medical Avenue, response 46-50, 4114 Bellevue Avenue, between Granada Avenue and El Dorado Avenue, for back pain. 43 email, 5,000 response, truck 27 Medical Avenue, response 46-50, 4114 Bellevue Avenue, back pain, 1940.

NGT Rescue 1 respond, elevator alarm, 23-22, number 7 North Coward Street, between East Wilkes Lane, East Fayette, from a disabled occupied elevator. Elevator alarm, 23-22. Rescue 1 engine 2 respond, number 7 North Calvert Street, for the disabled occupied elevator, 1941.

0: 10 and 6, respond back to area 21-31, 1 South Street between Baltimore Street and Woodward Street to investigate a water problem. 10 and 6, respond back to area 23-31, 1 South Street to investigate a water problem. 941.
1: Engine 46, Medic 14, respond medical line 46-41, 4300 Wilaka Hayward Avenue at Eldorado Avenue for the overdose. Engine 46, Medic 14, respond medical line 46-41, 4300 Wilaka Hayward Avenue for the overdose. 31-year-old male, 23 Charlie 5, respond 6-19.

0: Hey, this morning, Rich Paul Medical on 20-70 Clifton Avenue in Garrison Boulevard in front of the bar for chest pain. Engine 20, Rich Paul Medical on 20-70 Clifton Avenue in Garrison Boulevard in front of the bar, chest pain, 1942.
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truck 27, Ambo 809, respond medical law 46-40, 5342 Cordelia Avenue, between Hayward Avenue and Lewiston Avenue for a fake case. Truck 27, Ambo 809, respond medical law 46-40, 5342 Cordelia Avenue for a site case, 12-year-old female, 25 Bravo 2, response.

0: 136 respond on emergency black 38-30, 1517 Myrtle Avenue between Smithson Street and North Fremont. We'll investigate a hydrant. 136 report on emergency black 38-30, 1517 Myrtle Avenue. We'll investigate a hydrant 1948.
1: The units on scene here are going to be May 13th from the DPW. 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

and your 45 is calling back to 45-33, 1907 South Road between Ludington Street and Wildwood Lane for a natural gas leak, BGE in route 15 minutes. And your 45 is calling back to 45-33, 1907 South Road for a natural gas leak, BGE in route 15 minutes, 19.

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0: 1339 Mosley Street, Bridgeport, Kodak, for a 5-4 out. 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